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the boys waving, trying to catch your eye. 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

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Get your kicks on Route 66.

0: 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When you make that California trip, I get your kicks on Route 66. I get your kicks on Route 66. I get your kicks on Route 66.
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No questions asked. 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You never said no, you know? But you know, things are changing nowadays. It's a new day, babies. 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No longer do they want to go along with the program because everybody says right. You know what I mean? 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

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Sounds corny and seedy.

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In a cavern, down by canyon, excavating for a mine. 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How y'all and his daughter

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you're gonna love me like nobody's loved me. 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